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0: 95.9 The River, phone me. Or flown. That's where you phone while eating flan. Flown. What are you snacking on?
1: I made flan.
0: You made flan?
1: Yeah, I made flan.
0: Isn't that confusing?
1: Yeah, very simple. Only like 4 ingredients.
0: No, I mean that it's pronounced flan and not flan. No. But seriously, having the skill set to make flan is pretty impressive.
1: Really? It's custard with a little, sugar sauce there.
0: Custard and sugar sauce. I mean, does it come with a gym membership?
1: Yeah, I probably needed the gym too.
0: So you have a flan recipe?
1: Yes.
0: Go on then. I got my index card ready.
1: So in flan, you have egg, cream, sugar, and vanilla. But prior to putting it into the oven, you make the sauce, which is just sugar that you melt, and you put that in the ramekin. It hardens. You pour the flan mix into the ramekin. You bake it.
0: You know what I really like? That it's called flan in its singular and plural form. So I can eat 8 of them and still say I ate flan. No one's the wiser. So what flavor of flan do you recommend?
1: I just like the basic flan.
0: Basic flan. Is it served in Ugg boots holding a pumpkin spice latte?
1: That was a good one.
0: Yeah, thanks. I appreciate that.
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0: 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And that is not... Oh, sorry, right. It's not a visual medium. I'm pointing in the direction of another radio station to imply that, hey, that's not the river, but this is. Everyone clear on that? Or it's the Greg Beharrell Show, where we talk about music stuff that you won't hear on other radio shows, like this. A study done by the British Academy of Sound Therapy says that it takes 13 minutes of listening to music to release sadness. Isn't that something? So if you're feeling down, just put on 13 minutes of your favorite music, and that sadness should dissipate. Aww, that's sad.
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Get in here. Come on. You're welcome. Just throw your coat on the bed with all the other coats.

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1: Who's the DJ that's playing?
0: Mr. Johnny Fever, pre-med school.
1: But who is this that's on the radio now?
0: Alan Partridge. Unless it's the holidays, then it's Alan Partridge in a pear tree.
1: Who's on the air now?
0: Well, I mean, if he ever accepts my open invitation, Billy Zane.
1: Billy what? Bane?
0: No, Cal Hockley himself. Billy Zane.
1: Oh, Billy Zane.
0: Yeah, but to answer your question sincerely, it's Greg B. Harrell. Hi.
1: Oh, Greg B. Harrell. Oh, all right.
0: Okay, well, now you sound disappointed. Should I just go back to the whole fictional character routine?
1: No, I ain't disappointed.
0: I've been a radio DJ for 15 years.
1: Yeah, that's crazy.
0: Yeah, okay, saying that's crazy isn't always a compliment. See? FML. I told you.
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0: 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It's the Greg B. Harrell Show. You know, if there's one thing that people are always saying to me, it's, Greg, what's something we can learn about you? I love living in the moment. Check my social media. There's all sorts of selfies of me living in the moment. Another thing people are saying to me is, Greg B. Harrell, you don't have enough news from Fresno on your radio show. And you're thinking, Greg, why would I care what's going on in Fresno? Well, Fresno is a magical place, as we're about to find out when we listen to another actual clip from the Fresno Television News.
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1: So what is your go-to when you're eating at a food court?
2: I get a burger, cheeseburger, and fries.
1: Oh, yeah. Cheeseburger and fries. Even Vought couldn't construct a better team up.
2: And then I make it, it's kind of like a, healthy, because I don't get a soda.
1: I mean, the fact that you struggled to recall the word healthy is telling.
2: Yeah, well, you know, so I'm tricking myself into thinking that a burger and fries is healthy because I forego the soda, right?
1: Yep, and using Shakespearean-esque words like forego means people will just assume you must be right.
2: Absolutely. It works for sure.
1: Wow. What is my go-to at the food court? Oh, thanks for asking.
2: What's your go-to at the food court?
1: Oh, that's so polite of you. You know, I like anything on a stick.
2: Oh, wow. Hot dog on a stick.
1: No, not that kind of stick. I mean, serve it to me on a tray that's covered in old soda spills. Very sticky. I have terrible balance. Comes in handy.
2: Or I thought it was just the stick.
1: You know, fun fact, my nickname in college was Hot Dog on a Stick. There was an embarrassing incident.
2: Yeah, right.
1: Involving a bike seat.
2: I sort of erased that image from my mind.
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0: Chicagoland's classic alternative, 95.9 The River, TM. You can't copy us now. It's the Greg B. Harrell Show. So last hour, we talked about this study done by the British Academy of Sound Therapy that says it takes 13 minutes of listening to your favorite music to release sadness. If you're feeling down, 13 minutes of your favorite tunes gonna pick you back up. Okay, well, what if you're not sad and you're just sort of neutral, starting your day? Well, this study also says that it takes 9 minutes of listening to music to make you happy. You're up in the morning, you're a little tired, 9 minutes of your fave songs are going to change your whole day. This is especially helpful for those in the movie The Purge.
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0: 1059 The River. Call or don't call. Those are the options. So you have a special dinner to attend later tonight.
1: Well, it's.
0: Okay, that was Joe Goldberg levels of suspicious. Well, what is the occasion?
1: It's with a men's group that I go to, and we meet and have dinner.
0: Ooh, what you gonna order?
1: We're going to the mall. And that's how special it is.
0: The restaurant's in the mall? You're going to a mallstrant?
1: To the mall food court.
0: Oh, you're having dinner at the food court. Oh, 'tis the dream.
1: Well, yeah, and then everyone can get whatever they want because there's all these options at the food court.
0: Yeah. The food court is easily in my top three best courts ever, with tennis and night.
1: Well, yeah, and, you know, like I said, there's a lot of options.
0: You can't spell courtship without food court.
1: And that could be.
0: No, yeah, I love eating in the food court. I've said for years that every food should be offered on a stick.
1: Well, I know you're working and everything, but, you know, if you want, you can meet us over there.
0: Well, you know, I have fallen for that prank several times, only to be seated alone at a foretop until the security guard says, we're closing. But, you know what? Sure. I'm ready to trust again.
1: No. I'm going to be there. I'll be there at 7 o'clock for sure. 95.9
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1: 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All right, mate, leave it alone.
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0: Greg B. Harrell Show is on 95.9 The River. We're sorry. It's the Greg B. Harrell Show. You know, if you're like me, then you also believe I'm not afraid of anything, except running out of small talk before the end of the haircut. But also, if you're like me, you're busy during the afternoon all week long. If that's the case, there's something very important you're missing. All the great TV that's on during the afternoon. Don't worry, I've got your back on this. Here's a sample of what you've missed on afternoon TV.
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0: Oh, don't tell me. It's 95.9. Hold on. It's right there.
1: The river?
0: Yeah. Chicagoland's. Don't tell me. Classical alternative? Yeah. All right. Okay. I knew I'd get there.
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0: 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You know, some people call in to talk the talk. I assume they're also walking the walk, but who knows? They might not be.
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0: 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You know you can call the radio show? 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Yeah, I know, isn't that something?
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3: Fresh fudge.
4: Fudge. Fudge. What fudge?
1: Fudge Day today.
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6: 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I love your fudge.
7: Only I didn't say fudge.
8: 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Temper fudge.
1: Yes.
9: Ah, fudge.
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1: Fudge makers.
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10: It's showtime.
12: All right. Thank you. Enough fudge. It's Fudge Day. Hey, kick back, grab some fudge, do what you want. I'm ready to go. Let's blow it. Mostly cloudy and breezy. Couple of showers and thunderstorms that could bring hail and damaging winds today. High 75 on this Tuesday, June 16th. In sports, the Cubs walk off against the Rockies. Sox back at it today in New York to meet up with the Yankees. Bulls have found their new head coach. The Bears are bolstering their linebacker depth. And at the World Cup, all four games ended in a tie or a draw, whatever you want to call it. Boring. In the news, a Plainfield man has been charged with a hate crime in Naperville, and a UFC fighter faces backlash over comments he made about Michelle Obama. From Hollywood, Taylor and Travis's wedding is getting close, and we have something to prove it. And Madison Square Garden is not where they're getting married. Michael J. Fox has landed a movie gig for Dougie, and Corey Feldman hospitalized after a mid-flight medical emergency. Hollywood happenings at 8:50. Sounds like a TV show. It's a terrific Tuesday. We got your Foo Fighters tickets for August 8th at Soldier Field. Your key to winning is 5 keywords a day. Text it back to the River text line. So make sure you make it a point to tune in at 8 a.m., 10 a.m., noon, 3, and 5 p.m. for your 5 chances to text them in for your best chance to see the Foo for free. Coming up with Toy Story 5 arriving in theaters, producer Scott. The way his mind works, he imagines a world where Woody and Buzz discover they're being undercut by discount knockoffs. And Buzz discovers it all. It's Tariff Story. But first, let's get your story for today started. Wake up, shake up, got a coffee up, as Ron Kittle says. You know, the former White Sox slugger. And all music up with the best of the best of what we do. They are certified alternative classics, and they are coming up next.
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0: wonder how that wall got here. Okay. It is Oasis, and you got a friend in me. You love Woody, right? You love Buzz? But you've never heard them quite like this. Producer Scott takes the Toy Story gang into the world of tariffs, trade deals, and knockoff action figures in his latest parody piece. Been working hard, Producer Scott, for the show. I can just sit back and enjoy what you're about to hear. We hope. Yes. Mostly cloudy, breezy, a couple of showers and thunderstorms could bring some hail and damaging winds. High 75. Always have to give you that warning for sure.
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2: 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No one's getting replaced.
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5: You're a better Buzz than I am.
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4: 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Shut up! You shut up. This is the perfect time to panic.
1: Because the definition of a toy is about to be stretched.
4: You're not a toy. You're an accessory. You're a purse with legs.
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6: He smells like strawberries.
1: Because there's only so much you can afford when prices are headed
7: to infinity and beyond.
0: Oh, my God. That was beautiful, Scott. I want to see that version of the movie myself. I have not seen Toy Story, I don't think, three or four. What is wrong with me? The FBI is asking for help in Aurora. It's an investigation going on. A routine military mission turned tragic in California. That's next in our news. Pete Crow Armstrong, historic night at Wrigley. Sox head to New York looking for another win. And the Bulls have found their next head coach. Details in sports.
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Mostly cloudy, breezy, couple showers, thunderstorms, hail, damaging winds possible, high 75. I wonder if we let these 99 little red balloons, the Luft balloons, go, where they would go from here.

0: 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We're going to pull back the sheets on that one right after our news. 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Mostly cloudy and breezy, couple of showers, thunderstorms, hail, possible damaging winds. Always got to give you that just in case it happens. And we didn't say anything about it. FBI is looking, 75 the high, by the way. FBI looking for possible victims of a former board member for Aurora Christian Schools. Michael Herbert faces multiple charges related to sex abuse of minors. The FBI believes he primarily targeted minor boys between 2013 and 2022. Long little career there. Anyone who believes they were victimized should contact the Chicago Field Office of the FBI. Community is in shock and mourning after a B-52 bomber crashed, killing 8 people at Edwards Air Force Base in California. Base officials say the crash happened late Monday morning during what they called a routine test mission northeast of Lancaster. The victims were reportedly a mix of uniformed military personnel, government civilians, and government contractors. And I know, as of me starting this story, some of the details are now coming out of who the people were. So are you in a sleep divorce and don't even know it? A new survey found 31% of couples are now sleeping in separate rooms. God, that would be okay by me. My wife comes in at a different time. She wakes up at a different time. I'm asleep before she gets in. But before you panic, it doesn't mean the relationship's over. It means somebody snores, steals the blankets, hogs the bed, talks in their sleep, or does them all. Or treats 2 a.m. like it's the perfect time to check their phone. That's when I get up, 2 a.m. The survey also found 39% of people say their partner regularly interrupts their sleep. You know, nothing says I love you quite like I'll see you in the morning from down the hall. It is working. I know a lot of people, a lot of older adults, I should say, in my league do not sleep together. But we still do because we do go to sleep at different times. And unless snoring Susie gets into one of her things, then it's a problem. Cubs pulled off a dramatic 5-4 win over Colorado at Wrigley. Pete Crow Armstrong hit for the cycle. Pedro Ramirez tied the game in the ninth. Matt Shaw drew a bases-loaded walk for the game-winning run. Walked it in. Oh, that was a true walk-off. Cubs continue their series with the Rockies tonight at Wrigley. Edward Cabrera will get the start. White Sox head to New York tonight, looking to build on their series win over the Dodgers. Chicago Hunters play in first place in the AL Central. Davis Martin will be on the mound. ESPN reports the Bulls are set to hire Tiago Splitter as their next head coach. Former Trailblazers interim coach led Portland to a playoff berth last season. Big on defense. Bears side linebacker Tony Fields, the second after his season in the UFL. Fields has appeared in 45 NFL games during his career. And the World Cup continued yesterday with 4 matches, 4 draws. France, Senegal, Argentina, and Algeria are among the teams in action today. We're going to get back to action when it comes to your certified alternative classics. And more importantly, coming up next, we are going to take you to the World Cup. That brings visitors from around the globe to America, and we're helping them experience everything this country has to offer, preferably in one very confusing afternoon. We'll see how all that works next.
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forget, we have a deal drop coming up at 8 o'clock this morning. The River Deal Drop. $35. You'll get three range rentals at the range at 355 in Bolingbrook. That is a $70 value. 69, almost $70. You're going to get it for $35, but you can't get the deal until after. I shouldn't have announced that. Wait. Hold on. Never mind, Scott.

0: 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Today, mostly cloudy. We're going to have possible thunderstorms this afternoon. Could bring some hail and damaging winds. A couple of showers or thunderstorms and a high of 75. You ready to see America, World Cuppers? Let's go.
1: The World Cup is finally here in America. 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
0: 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Very good. 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And one lightning bolt is more powerful than you think. We have your daily dose of five random facts next.
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Your forecast, we are going to be mostly cloudy today, like it or not. That's the word on the street. Could have a shower or two, couple of thunderstorms.

0: Vermont and Wyoming. Wyoming is a big place, very few people. Vermont, a lot of Subarus. Number three, Leonardo DiCaprio's first on-screen kiss was with a man. It was in the movie Total Eclipse in 1995, and the actor he kissed was David Thewlis, the guy who played Professor Lupin in the Harry Potter movies. Harry Potter? Walt Disney was not cryogenically frozen. A lot of you think his head is frozen somewhere. He was cremated and buried in a cemetery in Glendale, California. And that's the truth. And Stephen King sold the film rights of one of the best movies ever, The Shawshank Redemption, to Frank Darabont for only $5,000. He never cashed the check. A few years later, he mailed it back with a note saying, "In case you ever need bail money, love, Steve." $5,000. That movie was so awesome. If you haven't seen it, I suggest you rent it at your local Blockbuster. Well, I think they're close. Never mind. My bad. Hey, coming up, new charges have been filed in a Naperville case involving a 9-year-old boy, and details are emerging on the U.S. deal with Iran. The Bulls are making a big move on the bench. The Cubs pulled off a wild comeback at Wrigley, and the Bears added some linebacker depth next in sports. And, of course, certified alternative classics.
1: Not everything worth doing needs a big plan. Sometimes it's right down the street. You just didn't know about it. That's where we come in. The Rivers Community Calendar. What to do, where to go, what's happening near you. All right there. 959theriver.com. Click experience, then community calendar. Tap into what's happening.
0: Hey, I always talk to the guys when I talk about game day men's health, but I want to talk to the ladies too. I was at game day men's health the other day. There were 5 guys waiting when I walked in, and there was a woman there. Now, they're not waiting forever, but just enough to notice that this is catching on. The word is getting out. 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
1: McKay in the morning, giving you something to stare at while you sit in your car wondering what went wrong.

We do not have a keyword this hour for Foo Fighters. The first one will be at 8 o'clock Saturday, August 8th, Soldier Field. So make sure you tune in then, and I will let you know on how many we're going to be doing. We got a River Deal Drop coming in less than an hour, where you can save just about 50% on a special deal. 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Got a lot coming up. And Billy Idol has eyes without a face. How does he work that out?

0: 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Again, 64% of dads say they do not want this for Father's Day. Our hint should have been a little bit more, but I'm not going to give you a hint because I didn't give the people that have already guessed a hint. I should have said it's not a tie or something like that. It's more of a thematic type gift. Mostly cloudy and breezy. Couple of showers and thunderstorms could bring hail and damaging winds. High 75. We will get to what the smart question is all about in a second. Plainfield man facing hate crime charges following an incident involving a 9-year-old boy in Naperville. Prosecutors say Jeffrey Feigenbaum yelled a racial slur at the child, pushed him, and threw down his bike after the boy knocked on a door while trying to address damage done to a neighborhood fort. Feigenbaum is charged with 2 counts of hate crime, along with battery and disorderly conduct. President Trump highlighting a new agreement with Iran announced during the G7 summit. The deal is intended to reopen the Strait of Hormuz and create a 60-day window for negotiations on a broader agreement aimed at limiting Iran's nuclear program. Now, I know that they said they'll give them a few, Iran said they would give them a few days, but they're going to start charging again to get through the Strait of Hormuz. Trump says Iran has agreed it will never have a nuclear weapon. And 64% of dads say they do not want this for Father's Day. Only a couple of quick guesses. Bass boat, said Jason. That's reverse psychology because that's what he wants. Jeremy said a tie. It's not a tie. 64% of dads. And I know, I should have given a better clue. 64% of dads say they do not want anything that says world's best dad on it for Father's Day. Yeah. Because maybe they don't believe they're a world's best dad. My dad was a darn good dad, I will say that. And I do miss him. Wish he was still here with my mom. And I wish my mom was here with him. I've lost them all. White Sox begin a series against the Yankees tonight after 2 of 3 from the Dodgers over the weekend. Chicago remains atop the AL Central standings. Cubs rallied from 2 down in the 9th to beat Colorado 5-4. Pete Crow Armstrong, man, hit for the cycle and the victory is hot this year. Cubs and Rockies continue their series tonight at Wrigley. Edward Cabrera will get it to the mound first. Bulls appear to have their next head coach. Reports say they're hiring Tiago Splitter to replace Billy Donovan. The Bears added linebacker depth by signing Tony Fields II, who spent last season in the UFL. World Cup play resumes today after all 4 matches on Monday ended in draws. I think that's crazy. All draws. What's up with that? Coming up, Father's Day is this Sunday, and we're taking a trip through the Daddy Museum, where every exhibit has strong opinions and refuses to ask for directions. Oh, so true. Dads will not ask for directions. That was the answer to yesterday's smart question of the day. We are back with Goo Goo Dolls A New Order next.
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His slogan is, he's not just eye candy, he knows stuff, and he does. 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

0: So fast. If you don't know Wayne Newton, that was a song many, many years ago, but Father's Day is coming up, and we're going to take a walk through the Daddy Museum, where every exhibit has strong opinions and refuses to ask for directions, which is basically my smart question yesterday. Things that fathers never do while driving. They do not ask for directions. I'm too proud. We'll get lost for days. Oh, I ask for directions because I get lost. I will take the wrong turn every single time. Head over to the Village of Addison Thursday for the Rock and Wheel Summer Concert. 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Forecast for today, we're remaining cloudy and breezy. Couple of showers and thunderstorms could bring hail and damaging winds. High of 75. I can't promise any of it, but most of it is likely.
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10: My dad doesn't live with us anymore. 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
0: Oh, happy Father's Day. And if you go to our Facebook, I have Be Honest, which TV dad is your real dad? I got Al Bundy, Phil Dunphy, Tim the Toolman Taylor, Danny Tanner, Homer Simpson, Red Foreman. And if it's somebody else, tell us who it is in the comments. 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Who's your daddy like? Okay, good. Famous actor's first movie kiss wasn't what you'd expect, a lightning fact that's going to blow your mind, and Stephen King once mailed back a check for a very unusual reason. Your daily dose of five random facts on the way next.
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0: movie legend never cashed a check he probably should have. Leonardo DiCaprio has an interesting bit of movie trivia in his past, and a single lightning bolt packs a serious punch. Going to learn something here. This is our segment where we just deliver the goods. Five random facts. But first, your forecast. Mostly cloudy and breezy, couple of showers, thunderstorms could bring hail and damaging winds. Today's high 75.
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0: Stephen King sold the film rights of The Shawshank Redemption to a guy named Frank Darabont for only $5,000. He never cashed the check. And a few years later, he mailed it back with a note saying, "Hey, in case you ever need bail money, love, Stever." Walt Disney, hate to say it, not cryogenically frozen. He is not coming back anytime soon. He was cremated and buried in a cemetery in Glendale, California. How about this? Leonardo DiCaprio dates a lot of young women, so we hear. First on-screen kiss, though, was with a dude. It was in the movie Total Eclipse in 1995, and the actor he kissed was David Thewlis. That's the guy that played Professor Lupin in the Harry Potter movies. Harry Potter.

0: That lightning flash would light a 100-watt light bulb for 3 months. That's why we call them random facts. They're all over the place. Coming up, a UFC fighter is taking heat for comments made about Michelle Obama and Chuck Schumer. I want answers on the new Iran agreement. The White Sox open a series with the Yankees tonight. The Cubs won in dramatic fashion, and the World Cup had a pretty unusual night. A little bit boring, but unusual. We'll get to it next in sports.
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2: 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The Rivers Community Calendar.
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0: 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Aurora is a vibrant city filled with entertainment, culture, history, outdoor fun. And this week, we're talking about Phillips Park, known as the crown jewel of Aurora's park system. The park spans more than 325 acres and features a golf course, zoo, aquatic center, walking trails, playgrounds, gardens, fishing areas, and more. Yesterday, I worked at the tournament at Phillips Golf Course. Oh, the course is beautiful right now. And they are hosting the Chicago Junior All-Star Championship. Yesterday, qualification rounds and some practice rounds. But today, the golf course, short course, driving range, practice, putting green, all closed for this Chicago Junior All-Star Championship. You are definitely welcome to go and watch. You can be at the 10th hole and watch all the kids tee off, or even on the first hole as they get announced, as they get up there. And this is going on through Thursday. So make sure you stop by Phillips Golf Course if you haven't been there. It is beautiful. 18-hole championship style course offers challenges for golfers of all skill levels. And I work there part-time. It is a wonderful place. The City of Aurora Suburban Spotlight. Stay tuned for some pictures from yesterday's event. I'm going to post those up on our Facebook page right here at 95.9 The River.
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0: 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McKay in the Morning, where it sounds better when you're brushing your teeth.
1: 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It's McKay.

here for two reasons. I got the deal drop, the Rivers deal drop coming up, but I want to give you the first keyword for this Tuesday. Boost. B-O-O-S-T. 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

0: Do we really need a survey to tell us this? Parents are finally weighing in on social media, and the results are about as shocking as finding out that water is wet. It is. We'll get to that survey after our headlines. Mostly cloudy and breezy with a couple of showers. Thunderstorms could bring some hail and damaging winds. And I say could, not necessarily will. But be careful. High only 75. 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A UFC fighter is facing a teeny bit of criticism after comments he made during a victory speech at the White House's UFC Freedom 250 event. Josh Hockett referenced a long-debunked online conspiracy theory involving former First Lady Michelle Obama, saying that she is a man, sparking backlash across social media. Senate Minority Leader Chuck Schumer is calling for more transparency regarding the newly announced Memorandum of Understanding with Iran. Schumer says a Congress should be briefed immediately, requesting additional details about the agreement from the Trump administration. I guess the Strait of Hormuz is going to open up. Would have been closed. Wouldn't have been closed if we hadn't gone in there. I'm just saying. It's basically back to what it was. We'll see. No, I definitely want to see a little more into that. Do we really need a survey for this one? I think we do. A new poll found 82% of parents believe social media has a negative impact on their children. Really? More than a third say their own kids have already been affected, and 77% would actually support banning social media for minors. Why not? Meanwhile, nearly 9 out of 10 parents say social media companies need to do more to protect kids. In other words, parents have officially reached their limit. Took you a little while. All right, let's get to sports. Bulls reportedly turning to Tiago Splitter as their next head coach. 41-year-old guided Portland to a playoff berth after taking over on an interim basis. Not a bad job, sir. Welcome. Cubs came through in the clutch Monday night, scoring twice in the ninth to beat Colorado. 5-4, Pete Crow Armstrong completed the cycle during that win. Cubs are back at Wrigley tonight looking for another win over the Rockies. Edward Cabrera gets the ball for Chicago. White Sox visit the Yankees tonight, try to keep the momentum going after a series victory over the Dodgers. Davis Martin will get the start. Bears sign linebacker Tony Fields, the second, who brings both NFL and UFL experience to Chicago's defense. And Monday, a rare day at the World Cup with all four matches ending in draws. Can I get a yawn? Three more matches are on tap for today. Honestly, to be honest, soccer is a lot of fun to watch. I don't care if you score or not. Those guys are putting in some work, some time. Yeah. We got some stand-up coming up. We've got certified alternative classics. And don't forget the deal that we just announced. It's not going to last. This one's going fast. For $35 in our River Deal Drop, you'll get three range rental sessions at the range at 355 in Bolingbrook. The value is $69, almost $70. You get it for $35. 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We got 30 of them. Once they're gone, you out of luck.
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2: Look. If you had one shot or one opportunity to seize everything you ever wanted in one moment, would you capture it?

0: 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We have Jerry Seinfeld on Dads as we get ready for Father's Day, and Tommy Brennan talking to his grandmother about things she may not quite understand. 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Forecast, cloudy today, showers and a thunderstorm possible. Hail damaging winds could be coming, and we'll have a high of 75. I'm going to save the Father's Day thing or the Dad Day stuff from Jerry Seinfeld second, but here's comedian Tommy Brennan on how current job terms must sound to his grandmother when there's a family get-together. This is from his appearance on The Tonight Show, June 9th of this year.
1: My grandma was there. She's my favorite person alive. She's 93. She has 40 grandkids, 43 great-grandkids. Yeah. She wants to check in with everyone and hear about our lives. But a lot of my cousins and siblings work in tech, and they don't translate what their fake jobs mean to a woman who hasn't been in the workforce in 50 years. They have job titles like cloud scientist and data happiness manager. And when my grandma was in the workforce, there were two main jobs. It was businessman and secretary, and they were having an affair, and life was easy.
0: Yeah.
1: My cousin Carl told her he's a back-end software engineer who writes in JavaScript. Shut up, Carl. Make something up. Don't tell her you're a software engineer. Tell her you're a railroad engineer, and we're expanding west, you know? She'll be thrilled for you and the country. And then it won't be crazy if she says something like, oh, you work with a lot of Asians, you know? Joke's actually really good if you know how the railroads were built.
0: Had to spell it out. Here is Jerry Seinfeld. This is a quick one. Talking about dad fashion as we get ready for Father's Day Sunday. This is from his 2020 Netflix special, 23 Hours to Kill. We only get 38 seconds of Jerry.
2: Nonetheless, the father remains proud. Dressing in bizarre outfits around the house on the weekends. All fathers essentially dress in the clothing style of the last good year of their lives. Whatever a man was wearing around the time he got married, he freezes that moment in fashion history and rides it out to the end.
0: Yeah, that is so true.
2: You see fathers on the street, 05, 91, 83.
0: My dad was 80 sweats all the way through it. All right. 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We just dropped the deal at 8 o'clock. 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I've seen that already. 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It's a $70 value. Of course, it includes range time only. 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You guys shoot them up all the time over there. We're giving that away at half price right now. 959theriver.com. 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And we got Give It Away from Red Hot Chili Pepper. It could be your soundtrack to buy that right now.
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0: 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Mostly cloudy, breezy today. A shower or a thunderstorm could be coming your way very shortly. You never know. Hail, damaging winds, and our high is going to be 75. To Hollywood we go. The latest Taylor Swift and Travis Kelce wedding rumors may have been part of a bigger plan. Duh me for falling for it. Reports say the couple changed their wedding plans and that the widely reported Madison Square Garden story may have been intentionally floated to identify someone leaking private information from Swift's inner circle. Whoever said it. Meanwhile, Chiefs coach Andy Reid recently joked that he needed a new tuxedo because he outgrew his old one, fueling even more wedding speculation. Obviously, the coach is going to be there for Travis and Taylor. Michael J. Fox has signed on to voice the lead character in the upcoming animated movie, Dougie. He'll play an ordinary office worker who turns into a dragon after a freak accident. I was going to say freak attack. Freak accident. Chris Evans returning to the Marvel Cinematic Universe. The actor confirmed he'll appear in Avengers Secret War, although he's keeping details about his role under wraps. He's got to be coming back as Captain America, right? And Corey Feldman, hospitalized following a medical emergency aboard a flight from Chicago to L.A., the actor was taken to a hospital after the plane landed, and doctors reportedly believe the issue could have been related to pancreatitis or gallstones. No official update has been released. Hey, you know I had my gallbladder taken out a couple of weeks ago. Feeling pretty good. Stomach just a little bit tender, but I'm lifting 30, 40, 50 pounds now. You know, I'm okay. Going to be all right. It was actually a pretty quick heal. Thank God they did it robotically. Three little holes sucked the thing out. It was gangrenous dead. That's what my doctor told me. Gangrenous dead. It was poison. He said you should be happy without that thing any longer. And I am. Hey, last chance to get the 8 o'clock keyword in there. It is Boost for Foo Fighters, Saturday, August 8th, Soldier Field. Always like to give you a little extra. I want you to win. B-O-O-S-T to the River text line 630-585-75. 29. Killing in the name of winning. We got Rage on the way next.
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0: 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McKay in the morning.
1: Just what you need while you stare into the fridge.
0: Like it owes you answers.

Looking at mostly cloudy today. Showers and thunderstorms. Some could be a little bit severe. High of 75. It's brought to you by Julie. Before you dig, when digging, just one strike to an underground utility line can interrupt critical services and cause serious injury. Stop a disaster before it starts. Be smart. Contact Julie before you dig. Every project, every time. 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

0: 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I don't know how many in the last hour we've sold, but if you want that deal at the range, 355 in Bolingbrook, go for it. In this corner, Mariska Hargitay, or however you say her name. I think that's right, Hargitay. In that corner, Jamie Lee Curtis. They become friends, but when Variety asked them to interview each other, oh, it became a problem. Things got heated on how they differed on how to pronounce L.A., the city, Los Angeles. Okay, we got to stop the music so we can actually hear them produce. Okay, that was good. Go, girls. Go.
1: You explained to me that you had come back to Los Angeles, that you had gone through...
2: You just said Los Angeles.
1: Okay, we had this argument. And
2: she says Los Angeles.
1: Okay, but what do you call it? Los Feliz.
2: Yes, but we're not talking about Los
1: Feliz. You don't say Los Feliz.
2: You don't say Los Angeles. Unless
1: you say Los Angeles.
2: You don't. And if I had like a jury here, everyone would vote for me. Go ahead.
1: Hey, who says Los Feliz?
2: But from now on, I'm going to say.
1: Okay, so you probably live there. Do you live there in Los Feliz?
2: Do you say Los Angeles?
1: So you say Los Angeles.
2: Nobody says that.
1: Okay, well. Anyway.
2: You guys, please, God, let's move on.
1: I know. It's okay. You can laugh.
0: Yeah, they can laugh. Luckily, we had to beep out something that was there. You can tell that they were upset with each other. You know, I'm right. You're wrong. You live. You learn. No, you're not. All right. Hey, we have Alanis Morissette coming up. And keep in mind your next keyword for Foo Fighters, Hits with Jim Ryan. He's going to be filling in for Gordon Mays at 10 a.m.
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We are highlighting Aurora, the City of Lights, all month long in Phillips Park, the crown jewel of the park system. And, of course, where I work part-time, Phillips Park Golf Course, they are hosting a tournament today and all this week. It's a junior tournament, championship tournament. People from all over the country and out of the country are here golfing, and it goes on today through Thursday. So check it out. 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Aurora, City of Lights. I'll have some videos posting throughout the week as well.

just saw that Jelly Roll filed for divorce from Bunny XO back on May 18th. 10 years of marriage going in different directions. Wow. Who saw that coming? Just thought I'd toss that in there.

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0: 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I am running out. Jim Ryan is coming in for Gordon Mays with the 90s at noon, and he'll have your next keyword for Foo Fighters at 10 a.m. Have a great day. We'll see you on a hump day as we get ready for the weekend.
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So we are officially past the halfway point of June. I know. Hey, it's Jim Ryan checking in for Gordney's on vacation this week. And that means we're that much closer to August, which then means we're that much closer to the Foo Fighters at Soldier Field downtown on the 8th. We've got keywords all week to get you in. I'll have one in minutes from 95.9 The River.

All right, let's get this straight. We don't have any losers here, just people that haven't won yet. 95.9 The River, it is Jim for Gordon. Yes, the Foo Fighters are coming on August 8th. They're going to be at Soldier Field downtown. Love to get you in. All this week, we're doing the keywords. More correct keywords you send us, the better chance of grabbing the tickets to see them in Queens of the Stone Age at Soldier Field. Going to be a great night. All right, I'm looking for the word light. All right, light, L-I-G-H-T. 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
1: Chicagoland's classic alternative.
2: All right, your Chicagoland forecast, very so-so. Partly cloudy skies this afternoon. We'll top out at 73. Still the threat of a thunderstorm. Down to 54 tonight. It's tomorrow that is, well, pretty much just ugly. 68 for the high with 100% chance of rain. 1 to 2 inches expected. Some of the storms could be severe, including potential tornado watches. Hey, I'm just telling you the news. 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Before you dig, when digging, just one strike to an underground utility line can interrupt critical services and cause serious injury. So stop a disaster before it starts. 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

So if you ask ChatGPT, do peaches come from a can put there by a man? 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

95.9 The River, Chicagoland's classic alternative. Jim for Gordon rolling through this Tuesday workday. So I found a list of things that we tend to forget when it comes to cleaning things around the house. 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
2: So in sports, Cubs beat the Rockies last night. Same two teams tonight at Wrigley if the weather cooperates. 7:05 start. White Sox are in New York to take on the Yankees. They'll start at 6:05. The Chicago Sky are going to host the New York Liberty tomorrow night at the Wintrust. That'll start at 7. And tonight, the Wolves actually try and get back into the Calder Cup Finals Series. They're at Toronto, games 3, 4, and possibly 5. But they're down 2-0. We could definitely use the win tonight.
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Chicago's own Smashing Pumpkins, 95.9 The River. It is Jim for Gordon. 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

95.9 The River, Chicagoland's classic alternative. My name's Jim Ryan here for Gordon. So millions of people are taking a supplement they think is helping, but now new research says it probably isn't. I'll explain next.

So millions of us are taking calcium and vitamin D supplements for stronger bones, and now new research says probably not doing what we thought it was doing. Hey, it's Jim for Gordon, 95.9 The River. A comprehensive review published in the BMJ Journal suggests that calcium supplements along with vitamin D supplements both together provide little to no clinically meaningful benefit in preventing fractures or falls for older people. I wonder if you combine like strength exercises or balance exercises, if that could make a difference. I mean, I'm no doctor, never played one on TV either. It's worth looking into, right?

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So what's it like to be in Soldier Field to see the Foo Fighters? Well, you can find out. I've never done it, so if you want to do it, the keyword that I gave you a while ago, I don't want you to miss out because the more correct keywords, your better chance of scoring the tickets is LIGHT, L-I-G-H-T, LIGHT. 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

Thank you to Barry and Joliet. So we get the 90s at noon started for that suggestion, Butthole Surfers. Barry's trying to make a schedule adjustment after he heard me do the weather earlier and the amount of rain we're expecting around here tomorrow. 1 to 2 inches, it could be really nasty. So if you can work from home like Barry's trying, that would be a good thing. If you want to add more songs to the list for the 90s at noon, 630-585-7529 is the text line open right now. It's also handy to keep that because in less than 10 minutes, I'm going to have another keyword for Foo Fighters tickets at Soldier Field.

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It's the 90s at noon on 95.9 The River. I wish.

0: 95.9 The River, Chicagoland's classic alternative, the 90s at noon. It is Jim for Gordon. I have a good keyword here for the Foo Fighters. The word is unity, because I think the majority of Bears fans are unified in the fact we don't want them leaving Illinois. I'm not sure we're going to work out. But they are going to get out of Soldier Field in a couple of years, that's for sure. You, however, are trying to get in, because the Foo Fighters are going to be there Saturday, August 8th, along with Queens of the Stone Age. So unity is the word I'm looking for. UNITY. 630-585-7529 is the text line. 630-585-7529. Text that word unity. More correct keywords, better chance of winning. I've got more of the 90s at noon next. Hang on.
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0: All right, your forecast, partly cloudy skies. Could still see a shower up to 73. Tonight, clouds stick around. We drop to 54. Tomorrow, yeah, not good. Clouds, lots of rain, possibly 1 to 2 inches of rain expected. Storms could be severe with a high of only 68. 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

It's the 90s at noon. I'm Jim Ryan for Gordon. If you missed it, about 20 minutes ago, I gave you another keyword for the Foo Fighters. August 8th, they're going to be at Soldier Field, Queens of the Stone Age. Here is the word, unity. All right, unity. You can text that in, 630-585-7529.

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So over the weekend in Vegas, the final night of No Doubt's residency at the Sphere, and who was in the crowd? Pop star Olivia Rodrigo. Now, she didn't perform, but she did come on stage. Her and Gwen shared a hug. I've got No Doubt after the Primitive Radio Gods on 95.9 The River.

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0: big plan. Sometimes it's right down the street. You just didn't know about it. That's where we come in. The Rivers Community Calendar. What to do, where to go, what's happening near you. All right there. 959theriver.com.
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honestly, I can't stress enough how important it is to be a River regular, to get exclusive contest and ticket opportunities that everybody else doesn't get. If you are regular, right now you got a chance at Evanescence tickets. They're coming to the Credit Union One Amphitheater on July 8th. They'll be there with Nova Twins, Spirit Box. 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Text it, 630-585-7529. 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

So Smashing Pumpkins on the bill for America's 250th America's Block Party, they're calling it, at the Coliseum in Los Angeles with Queen Latifah as the host on July 4th. Now, later in July, towards the end, they will be here in town to do Lollapalooza downtown at Grant Park. And then, of course, they're coming back in October to celebrate 30 years of Melancholy and the Infinite Sadness. And that'll be on the 14th at United Center. It's Jim for Gordon, 95.9 The River, Chicagoland's classic alternative.

All right, I don't have a new keyword, but I do have one I gave out last hour, and I don't want you to miss it because it's for the Foo Fighters, who are coming to Soldier Field on August the 8th with Queens of the Stone Age. The word is unity. Okay, unity, U-N-I-T-Y. 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Joey Dominic's going to have your next new keyword after 3 this afternoon. 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
2: Chicagoland weather, partly cloudy, could see a shower, but 73 is going to feel nice compared to tomorrow. Tonight, clouds stick around. We dropped to 54. It is tomorrow that is, well, in a word, ugly. Lots of rain, 1 to 2 inches expected. Clouds, storms could be severe, and we're only going to touch 68 for a high. Just one strike to an underground utility line can interrupt critical services and cause serious injuries, so stop a disaster before it starts. 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

95.9 The River. I'm Jim Ryan here for Gordon. If you are a Netflix subscriber and a fan of the Gilmore Girls, not my thing, but hey, if it's yours, not good news, though. After 12 years, Gilmore Girls is coming off the Netflix service. But if you have Disney Plus or Hulu, you're still going to be good, okay? It kills me.

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So I know there's going to be a lot of people excited about this. Toy Story 5 in theaters on Friday. Jim for Gordon. They asked people to rank the best characters in the franchise. Not really surprised. Woody was number one. Buzz Lightyear number two, although I thought they could have been switched. Slinky Dog, number three. Love Slinky Dog. Rex, four, and Ham, five. What? No Mr. Potato Head? I demand a recount immediately.

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2: 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That's the 19th. 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

95.9 The River, Chicagoland's classic alternative. My name's Jim Ryan. Thanks for hanging out. I'll be here again tomorrow for Gordon. Joey Dominic is in next. He's got more keywords. Another one just after 3 o'clock. So you can go see Foo Fighters coming to Soldier Field early August. The 8th is the date, along with Queens of the Stone Age. And we're getting keywords to you all week so you can win. Bush and Come Down on Chicagoland's Classic Alternative. Have a great afternoon.

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Happy Tuesday. Benefits of having a short week? Less days at work. Some people have Friday off this week, and that could be a good thing or a bad thing, depending on how you look at it. Maybe if you have the day off, you'll forget all about the contest, and I'm not going to let that happen all week long. You got chances to score tickets to the best concert of the summer. Foo Fighters, August 8th, Soldier Field. Let's go. I'm going to let you know how and when you can win those tickets right after Beastie Boys.

Beastie Boys and Sabotage. Something I would never do to you. I want to set you up for success, so I'm going to let you know how and when you can win those tickets for Foo Fighters today. Next keyword is going to be coming up in just about an hour. Actually, a little under. So you're closer than you thought. Just after 3 o'clock, I'm giving you the next keyword to score tickets for Soldier Field, August 8th, Foo Fighters. Make sure you write that time down. Don't forget it. Lumineers, 95.9 The River.

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It's such a shame when you see a giant like this start to go under and you realize, I guess I haven't been going there, so it kind of makes sense. But this one shocked me a little bit. Pizza Hut, the one that no one out pizzas. Apparently, they're not doing so hot lately, and they just got bought out for $2.7 billion, which always blows my mind that a pizza place isn't doing that well. But it raises the question, who are you going to save? I'll let you know right after Green Day. My answer, Chicagoland's Classic Alternative.

So many greats have come and gone. A lot that you might miss from the past. And if you had the choice, I got to ask you, which one would you save? What business that you miss shopping at would you bring back if you could? Or one that's still standing? Joey, I got to be real. Blockbuster would be cool to bring back. Radio Shack might be fun for a little while, but all honesty, I got to protect the one I got by my house. It's this little Italian deli. If that goes, I would be devastated. Where else am I going to get Sopressata? A grocery store? No chance. Evanescence. 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

Coughlin's Classic Alternative. Happy Tuesday. I was looking at my calendar. Plenty of time left to still book some good vacations for the summer. You got a couple months. The warm ones, in fact. And yeah, I mean, vacations are fun. They're cool. But you can take those really anytime. Why don't you use your PTO for a once-in-a-lifetime opportunity? It's Joey. August 8th. Remember this one. Soldier Field, you and the Foo Fighters. Sounds a little more exciting to me. Maybe I'm just a little biased. That could help you, though. Got a chance for you to win those tickets coming up. Keyword right after the Chili Peppers.

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Once-in-a-lifetime opportunity. The Foo Fighters. That's how Christopher Walken says it. They're going to be at Soldier Field August 8th. And you could, too. Got to win these tickets first. Hit us up. 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F-L-O-O-R. 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As in, you'll be so excited once you get in the car, you're going to floor it all the way there. Text in floor. Good luck. 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
2: Oh, how thoughtful of those April showers to stick with us through May and June. Going to be getting some thunderstorms tomorrow, so let's enjoy today. Clear weather, breezy, high of 76, low of 54, partly cloudy this evening, 76 degrees right now. 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

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Tickets. 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Maybe you can come up with something better, which just proves you're cut out for this Friday night. 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
1: Def Cab for Cutie, 95.9 The River. I was thinking about this the other day. My coworkers and I are all kind of struggling with the same issue. What do you get your dad for Father's Day? Quite possibly the hardest person to shop for on the planet. Anything that he needs, he's going to buy for himself. And anything he wants doesn't exist. They don't want anything. They never want anything. Or at least they say so. Let me try and figure this out. Do a little community service. Maybe we could figure this out together. Got a couple suggestions coming up in just a couple songs. But first, Steve Six.

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0: 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Flood your father with cash. It's Joey. I have to say, of all the gifts I've ever given my dad, I gave him a knife building kit because he used to love that show Forged in Fire. We've given him every grill tool. We've given him every bike accessory because he loves to go biking. I don't know what to do anymore. And maybe that's the thing. You don't have to overthink it. I believe my dad's favorite gift he ever got, and mind you, this was as a grown adult man, we got him Rock'em Sock'em Robots. 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

given you ample warning so that there is no excuse when the time comes. It's like when I would tell my parents that I didn't have the project done, even though my teacher gave me like 2 months to do it. It's Joey. Foo Fighters are going to be playing in Chicago August 8th at Soldier Field. That's a once-in-a-lifetime kind of concert that you definitely don't want to miss out on. So save the PTO for that. Vacations you can do year-round. I'll let you know how and when you can win these tickets right after Alanis Morissette.

You ought to know by now. I've been talking about it since last Friday. Foo Fighters coming to Chicago August 8th, and they're playing at Soldier Field. All right. The Bears don't want to use it. We'll find some other way. Killer concerts. Next keyword to win tickets to go see that show is coming up just after 5 o'clock, so make sure you do whatever you have to be here for them. The once-in-a-lifetime show you do not want to miss out on. Next keyword in less than an hour, just after 5. I'll talk to you then. MGMT, 95.9 The River.

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2: Fingers crossed that the rain actually stops in July, but for June, we're still hanging on to it. Some severe thunderstorms tomorrow, but today we get a little bit of a break. High of 76, low of 54, 76 degrees right now. Breezy at times with partly cloudy later on tonight. 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

I want to preface this by saying that you should never listen to me. I should never tell you what to do. I shouldn't even be able to tell me what to do at this point. But I will give you a friendly suggestion. Maybe save your PTO for concerts rather than vacations. You can do those any time of the year that you want. Go somewhere warm in the winter. It works whatever way you want. However, concerts are once in a lifetime, especially winning those tickets for free. Evanescence is going to be at the Amphitheater July 8th, and you can win those tickets no charge. If you're part of the text club, that is. 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All you gotta do is hit us up at the River text line, powered by Cruise Investments. 630-585-7529. Text in the word regular. Once you've done that, you're set. You're in that club for eternity. So enjoy your forever prizes. This month is Evanescence. And I'll see you there. It's the Cranberries now, Chicagoland's classic alternative.

Nobody's safe. No one. It always blows my mind when a big corporation goes out of business, especially one of this size. But double that type of shock when it's a pizza place. How do pizza places go out of business? Everyone likes pizza. Especially the one that out-pizzas the Hut. Wait, what? No one out-pizzas the Hut. Okay, I guess I kind of see why they may have got bought out. Pizza Hut just got bought out for $2.7 billion. Maybe they weren't doing as hot as I thought they were, but it kind of raises the question, if a giant like that can go under, I guess nobody's safe. But maybe we can save some of our favorite spots. Talk about that right after Pearl Jam.

0: This is the problem with somebody like me. I get sentimental about stupid things. Like, why am I upset that Pizza Hut just got bought out? It's just crazy when a big company like that can get sold for $2.7 billion, and now I don't know what's going to happen with them. Maybe they'll turn into a new brand, or somebody else is going to try and keep it alive? Not sure. But it does make me wonder what other things that I thought are doing well are going to go under soon. One of the places that I have to save, I'm talking about places that you won't let go. For me, it's this little Italian deli by my house. 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No need to worry. But I would give my left leg to keep them here. Where else am I going to get tiramisu 30 seconds away? I'm just trying to think ahead.
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Chicago's own Smashing Pumpkins, 95.9 The River. I am excited to see them at Lollapalooza, for sure. It's going to be an awesome show. They're going to be playing in their hometown. However, Lollapalooza is far away, and also not free. Foo Fighters at Soldier Field, equally crazy concert, and I'm giving you those tickets free of charge. It's Joey. I got your next keyword, the last one of the day, coming up right after Weezer. So, be prepared. Let's make this one count.

See, this is why you have to stay optimistic. Yeah, I'd be bummed if the Bears left for Indiana, but we could still find a good use for Soldier Field. Foo Fighters did. They're going to be playing there August 8th, and you could be there with them if you play your cards right. Text in for this final keyword of the day. Hit us up at the River Text Line, powered by Cruise Investments, 630-585-7529. Your last keyword of the day for those Foo Fighter tickets is rally. R-A-L-L-Y. Rally. Maybe you don't win them today. That's fine. Rally. And come back tomorrow for another chance. But let's try this one first. Text in rally and good luck. It's the Ramones now, 95.9 The River.

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I probably broke a good amount of windows and put some holes in the drywall that my dad had to fix. Maybe you were in the same place as me. We can pay him back a little bit here. 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
1: Chicagoan's classic alternative. Also, what your father might refer to you as. Maybe you should try to think about what you're going to get him for Father's Day. I mean, we are nearing the weekend and clock is ticking. If you haven't gotten him the right gift yet, I don't blame you. I was just talking with my coworkers the other day, and it's so hard to shop for your dad. He always says, I don't want anything, but we know that's not true. Maybe I could give you some insight. Maybe I'll inspire you. Talk about my idea in a couple songs here. First, Incubus. So

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1: So, what does that mean?
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Some of us may have Friday off this week, and I think that's going to benefit you more than you know. Not only do you have work off, but it could give you a little more time to buy your dad a gift. It's Joey. I was just talking with my coworkers yesterday. It's impossible shopping for your dad. You've gotten him everything he could possibly want over the past few years, which is nothing. That's what they always say. I don't want anything. That's boring. That doesn't help me out here. I need to get you something for Father's Day. You deserve it. So I was thinking, maybe don't think. We tend to overthink these gift ideas, but I look back. My dad's favorite gift he ever got, mind you, he's a grown man at this point, Rock'em Sock'em Robots. Come on, men, we're simple creatures. We're all just big kids. So get him a big kid toy, like a flamethrower or a sword. You can never go wrong with stuff like that. Or food. Let's be honest. Food is always the answer. Joey's no-goes, non-negotiables. You gotta have a good gift for your dad. Get him a frozen pizza. Kind of a cure-all, safe bet. 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

Tears for Fears, 95.9 The River. Happy Tuesday. It feels like this week is way shorter. Some of us have Friday off. I'll still be here talking to you, my favorite thing in the world. It's Joey. Having Friday off is a nice way to start the weekend early and have a three-day weekend. But I don't want you to forget, just because you're off work, we're still doing the keywords. We're still giving you a chance to win these tickets for Foo Fighters at Soldier Field, a once-in-a-lifetime show. I'll let you know how and when you can win those tickets next. But first, it's Alice in Chains.

Chicagoans classic alternative. Even if the Bears do choose to leave Chicago, which I don't want to happen, we better keep Soldier Field at least for these concerts. Foo Fighters is going to be there August 8th. You could be too. Just got to play your cards right. Write these times down. More keywords kick off tomorrow morning. 8 a.m. is the first one. 10, 12. I got you at 3 and 5. Write those on a windshield. Tattoo them on your arm. Chisel it into stone. Whatever you got to do to make sure you're here for those tickets tomorrow. Foo Fighters at Soldier Field, August 8th. Once in a lifetime show. And I hope to see you there. Yellow card, 95.9 The River.

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Sure, Chicagoland's classic alternative. Nobody outpizzas the Hut. Although they can't outsell them, which is why Pizza Hut is getting bought out. Yeah, that blows my mind. I didn't think a company that big could fail, but it goes to show, I know nothing. In other news, sky is blue. But it does have me thinking, if a company that big can go under, who else? I mean, I don't think anybody's safe at this point. And it's got me worried. There are some businesses that if they went down, I would be remiss, upset, sad. Yeah, that's a good word, Joe. I just have to say, there's a bunch of companies that I would save before I even saved myself. We'll talk about that right after Nirvana.

knowledge of it. Radio Shack could be fun for a minute. And I want the Eagle to be back on those insurance commercials. But I don't have the power to do that. However, we do have the power to save companies. I mean, Pizza Hut just got bought out, which kind of blows my mind that a pizza place went under. So nobody's safe. It's Joey. If you could save any company, any business, what would it be? Myself? I'm going local. I'm saving the Italian deli right by my house. Italia Imports, I mean, they don't need my help right now, but in the future, if they ever did, I would cut off my left leg. Or maybe sell a kidney on the black market. Help them out a little bit. Where else am I going to get homemade sopressata 30 seconds away? Nowhere. Shout out, Lena. Some 41, 95.9 The River.

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17: 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What's with this?

Coglin's Classic Alternative. We have a shortened week, some of us. I'll still be here on Friday, and I don't want you to forget that even if you're off work on Friday, you still have chances to win tickets to go see the Foo Fighters at Soldier Field. 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So I got to make sure you get those tickets. I'll let you know, we got more kicking off tomorrow, Thursday, and Friday. 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I'll talk to you tomorrow. 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